we rushing. G-Wagon like Russian. Can you tell I'm bustin'? No one's your trap is stumping. No matter how long I'm touching. My pocket filled with mutton. That let you know I'm clutching. That's why I'm Uzi London.

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1: That's right, kid. 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

It's not time to make a change. 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You're still young, that's your fault. There's so much you have to know.

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probably die in the system. It's hard to sing sunshine, come on in, with global warming. Newsflash, we at war, a global warning. I don't know if public schools serving real food to the students.